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0: 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Bring them out. Yeah. 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

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No days off, grind faithfully, I keep thanking God for saving me. Frontline showcasing our bravery, I know that top spot, it was made for me. It all paid off, so we felt the struggle, so

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Frontline showcasing our bravery. 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

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So let them take it to building.